0: just what is it that you want to do?
1: Well, we want to be free. We want to be free to do what we want to do. And we want to get loaded. And we want to have a good time. And that's what we're going to do.
2: Well, wait, baby, let's go.
1: We're going to have a good time. We're going to have a party.

That's me, myself, and I. It's just me, myself, and I. It's just me, myself, and I. It's just me, myself, and I.